0: This Hour with Elena and Jason Aldean.
1: Luke was our opener for that show 13 years ago.
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0: It's Backstage Country. Jason Aldean is your host this week. I'm Elena. And Jason, you know, the last time that I saw you, we were both in Georgia for your Sanford Stadium show in April. And we got a chance to catch up the night before. It was so cool to just see you lighten up in that stadium and so ready for this show. I had FOMO because I had to leave early for my gender reveal that was already planned. But I've got to hear, how did it all go from your perspective?
1: It was amazing. I mean, you know, I think we had had the chance to play that stadium 13 years earlier.
0: First and only person.
1: Yeah.
0: Yep.
1: And, you know, Luke was our opener for that show 13 years ago. And so to get the chance to do it again, do it with him, it was just unbelievable. I mean, it's one of the most fun times that I've ever had on stage playing a show. And I was like, man, this is what it's like to be in a duo. Like, this is what it's like to be Brooks and Dunn, or like, you know, you don't even have to carry the whole show. You just go out and kind of carry half the show. It was great. So we had a lot of fun, and we added some shows to that called the Double Down Tour that we're going to do. I think there's 5 or 6 total this year.
0: Yeah. And you kind of close out the year with one of those, right?
1: Yeah, in Vegas, actually. So we're going to play the stadium in Vegas. We're doing Petco Park out in San Diego, Missoula, Montana, University of Montana, and Washington National Stadium in D.C. So we're adding a few of those. This is something Luke and I have been wanting to do for years, though. And, you know, finally the timing is kind of right where it makes sense to do it. And I think Georgia was kind of a, let's do this one and see how it goes. And then we'll see if we want to add more to it. And I think it was a, you know, we all definitely wanted to do more of them after that night. So
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Yeah,

0: coming up this hour with Elena and Jason Aldean.
1: It's no secret. I've been saying this since I hit the scene, but I want to be able to do this as long as I want to do this.
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0: It's Backstage Country. I'm Elena. We got Jason Aldean hosting this week. And Jason, you are one of the very few artists, when you really take a look at things in a big picture, that is experiencing career longevity currently. I mean, it's a very rare thing. It's hard to do in this industry. But I am just curious for you, like, do you ever feel comfortable in the fact that you have longevity, you've achieved it, or does it always just feel like a grind, anxiety-driven? Like, where are you at when it comes to, like, that success?
1: I don't know. I mean, I don't feel like it's a grind, but I feel like it's always, like, more so than ever before. I kind of got to stay on top of my game a little bit more because I'm not the new guy in town, you know? It's like I have been around, and we've put out 12 albums now, and it's like, what are you going to do to do something different than you did on the last 12 album? You know what I mean? So it's just a little bit more of a, I wouldn't say grind, but it's definitely more of a process of making sure that we got to stay creative and really stay on top of it, or else it does get stale and it gets, you know, it's just, people don't care, right? So I think as long as the songs are good, as long as, you know, all those things, just kind of like we've always done it. I mean, it's always been the same way for us, Michael Knox and I, getting in the studio, working on everything. You know, now we got our little camp that writes most everything that we're doing these days, it feels like. And that's another thing. Like, that wouldn't be the case if it didn't work, you know, but it's been working, and it's kind of created a new era of music, you know, this new era of what we're doing, which is cool, and it's different than, you know, what we did early on in my career. So I think that's just part of the process, part of the creative process. And, you know, I want to do this. I mean, it's no secret. I've been saying this since I hit the scene, but I want to be able to do this as long as I want to do this. And and I also want to, I don't want to do it just to do it. Like, I want it to be relevant, and I want people to be excited when we put new music out, and I want to feel like we're breaking new ground, you know, on things and keeping it fresh. And so that's kind of the driving force, I think, for me, for, you know, my band guys, for Knox. I mean, it's just, we've always kind of been on the same page as far as all that goes. And I think that's why it's worked for all these years.
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0: It's Backstage Country. I'm Elena. We got Jason Aldean hosting this week. We are lucky to have him because it's a very busy week. You are about to kick off the Songs About Us tour, actually in Maine this week. And what is a Jason Aldean show looking like in 2026? Like, can you even fit all 31 number ones? Is that possible?
1: No, I mean, it's a good problem to have. You know what
0: yeah,
1: I mean?
0: Of course. It's,
1: I mean, we've been fortunate enough to have that many hits over the years, and you know, and you can't play all of them. I mean, it's impossible. I mean, you could, but you'd be there for 3 hours or whatever.
0: Exactly,
1: you know
0: what yeah.
1: I mean? So every year, you know, we just try to put together a show that I feel like people want to come out and see. And there's certain songs in the show that you know are always going to be in there. You know, She's mm-hmm. Country, Dirt Road Anthem, Big Green Track. I mean, those things are always going to be in the set. They were just such big songs. And so the rest of them, the ones that aren't, you try to slide in. Maybe the new singles. I try not to play things that people don't know, you know, just a random album cut or something that hasn't come out yet. Because I just feel like if they don't kind of know it, you're going to lose them a little bit. So I try to stay away from that and just play things that are singles or, you know, now you're having songs that are kind of going, you know, viral type songs.
0: Uh-huh.
1: You know, that maybe were a song on an album 5 albums ago, and now all of a sudden it's a big deal, you know? And so you may look at something like that to pop in occasionally. But, you know, every year that's kind of a thing. We sit down and try to come up with a set list that looks a little different than it did the year before, but still going to have all the songs in it that I feel like people are expecting to hear when they get there.
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1: It's Backstage Country with Jason Aldean as your host. And man, let's take it back to 2009 and get the story behind She's Country.
2: Yeah, I mean, She's Country, you know, when I look at my career, I think when a lot of people look at my career, they kind of point towards Dirt Road Anthem and My Kind of Party being the songs that really, you know, made my career explode. But actually, it was the previous album. It was the Wide Open album that had, you know, She's Country and Big Green Tractor and all those things. And She's Country was the first single from that record. So that was just one of those things, man, that when we released that song, it kind of had an immediate impact. And that was the song that really sort of changed the trajectory of my career. I mean, the success of that song is why Dirt Road Anthem and My Kind of Party and those things were as big as they were, was because of She's Country. And so that to me is a song. She's Country is a song that really changed my whole career. And

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0: Elena on Backstage Country, along with our co-host this week, Jason Aldean, who has a lot going on this year. But what are some other things on the horizon?
1: I don't know. I mean, you know, I think at this point, I mean, music is clearly my thing, right? So I'm not going to do anything else. I mean, this is what it is. And so, you know, to me, there's some of the things that I want to do is I want to kind of tap into Europe a little bit more. I want to go over and start playing Europe a little more and kind of build that up. Australia, we went this year to Australia, New Zealand, and that was kind of eye-opening to see how many people over there knew our stuff and just were excited for us to be there. I'd gone to Australia 10 years ago. It was a very different experience than it was this time. So, you know, I think those are kind of some of the things now. For me, it's like try to go and maybe conquer Europe a little bit more and conquer New Zealand, Australia, some of these places that are really hungry for country music. And we have a fan base there. It's just a matter of going over there, tapping into it and you know, spending the time to go and do it. So I think that's something that's kind of on my radar right now that I'd like to do in the next few years.
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1: It's Backstage Country. We got Jason Aldean hosting with me this week, and that means we get to talk about all your hits. There's a lot of them. But the latest one, Don't Tell on Me, we actually haven't had a chance to talk about on this show yet. So, you know, Jason, the internet has been all abuzz about this song, and I see most commonly people being like, oh, prime Jason Aldean for the summer of 2026. How do you feel about that sentiment? Because I know you've seen some of those videos.
2: I mean, I love it. I love that people are digging the song. You know, we spent a lot of time working on these albums and stuff, you know, and trying to write and find songs that represent what I want to go out and play. And, you know, I love it when people are digging it. So, you know, this album was a lot of fun to make, and I feel like there's a lot of really cool songs on this record. And sonically, I think, you know, I said this when we released the album, I think sonically this is one of the coolest records that we've ever had. So excited that people are digging it. You know, if they think it's prime, great. You know, I feel like we've always tried to just keep it moving in the right direction and kind of, you know, get out there and do things maybe we haven't done before, or just try to push the envelope a little bit with each album. And so that's, you know, maybe sometimes it's, you know, with certain songs or whatever, you're gonna swing and miss every now and then or whatever. But for the most part, I feel like, you know, when we put something on an album, it's because, you know, we feel like it has a purpose, and you know, I'm glad people are digging it.
1: Yeah, and they definitely are. I know this is a favorite on the album for a lot of people. Was it raising its hand pretty instantly to be a single?
2: Yeah, I think initially this was supposed to be the first single.
1: Oh, okay.
2: You know, we were kind of getting geared up for that. This was going to launch the album. And then before we got to that point, the guys turned in a song called How Far Does a Goodbye Go? And that ended up making us kind of pivot a little bit and going, oh, okay, well, we should probably go with that first and this second. And so that's kind of how it went down. But Don't Tell Me was one of those songs when they turned it in, you know, it just, to me, it's like aggressive right off the bat. You know, the intro just got the stabs in the beginning. So it's, I thought it was really cool. And then once you kind of dig into the song and you kind of hear the story about this guy that's just heartbroken but doesn't want to let anybody know, and he's sort of having this one-on-one with his heart going, hey, I know you're pretty beat up right now and, you know, going through it, but you gotta help me out and don't, you know, don't let anybody else know what's going on here. And so I just thought it was really clever, well written, and just something that we do, and we do well, that kind of song. And so I'm excited to cut it.
1: Well, it certainly is another hit of yours for sure. But let's go ahead and play it right now. And I want to come back and talk about those writers a little bit after we do. But will you introduce this song?
2: 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This is my brand new single, Don't Tell Me, off the Songs About Us record. 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
2: 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Baby, put

0: It's Backstage Country. I'm Elena. We got Jason Aldean hosting this week. We are lucky to have him because it's a very busy week. You are about to kick off the Songs About Us tour, actually in Maine this week. And Jason, you've been touring for about, gosh, over two decades at this point almost. But aside from seeing the fans, what still excites you about tour life these days?
1: I mean, I don't know any different. You know what I mean? Like, yeah, I don't. True. When I'm at home, I love being at home. I love hanging out with my family, doing whatever we're doing. Mm-hmm. But after a while of that, I'm just like, I can't wait to get on the bus. I can't wait to go hang out with my guys. I love being on stage, playing with those guys. Mm-hmm. You know, you put me on stage with anybody else, it's not the same. So it's my guys, and I like being up there with them. I mean, I've traveled the world with these guys for the last 20 years and longer, almost 25 years now. So, you know, it's just a bond that I have with those guys. And to me, there's, you know, it's just nothing else like it. You get up and you get to play music with your best friends, and you look out and people are singing this stuff. And, you know, you've had this 20-year career that's more than you could have ever hoped for. And we're standing up there on stage every night looking at each other like, this is insane that we still get to do this after all this time, you know. And we just roll into town, get off the bus, go play for a couple hours, and go do it again the next night. It's like, well, this is truly a dream come true. And so, you know, I love it. Like I said, I love having a little time off every now and then to go make a record or go do some other things, but it doesn't last very long. And then I'm like, I'm getting the itch. Like, I'm ready to go and start playing. And so I still, 20 years later, I love showing up to the bus with my backpack and my bag. Aww. And we go and we rock for a week or two, whatever it is. It's never gotten old to me.
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2: He's a ranch hand in a pinch, man. 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

0: It's Backstage Country. I'm Elena. Jason Aldean is with us all week long, and it's a big week for you, Jason. We were talking about this earlier. Your Songs About Us tour, it actually kicks off this week.
1: Really solidify that global part of Global Superstar, which, I mean, people are so grateful. I know whenever you go over there, I was on, and obviously, you know, the experience with Europe and country music, but like I, for a few years, was on in like London and Glasgow and like everywhere over there. And oh my gosh, I had no idea how hungry they are and how grateful they are when you go over there. It's like, it's the sweetest thing.
2: Well, and the thing is what changed it, I think, a lot was, you know, like I said, when I went to Australia 10 years ago, it was a very different experience because I don't know that streaming was even a thing. And if it was, it was still in its infancy. So now, you know, used to, unless they had a physical copy of the album that got distributed over there, they didn't hear it.
1: Yep.
2: And now it's like, you know, they just go online and get whatever they want, and that's kind of opened up a whole new world for us as artists. Makes it easier to kind of connect with the listener because the music's easier to get now than it was before.
1: Yeah.
2: If you didn't have the right distribution, like we didn't have international distribution forever in my career, so there was no way to get records in Europe or no way to get them in Australia. And streaming has definitely changed the game for that. So it's made it definitely one of those things that, you know, it's worth going over there now and putting some time in and really trying to build that market.
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0: This has been a big week here on Backstage Country. I'm Elena. A huge thank you to our host, Jason Aldean, who, no surprise, absolutely killed it this week.
1: You're too kind. It was a lot of fun, though. Hope to see y'all out on the road soon. And don't forget to check out my latest single, Don't Tell Me.
0: That's right. And I will see y'all back here Monday on Backstage Country.
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0: What's up? It's Parker McCollum. And here's a song from my new album, Killing Me.
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1: Nassau County Executive Bruce Blakeman presents the free summer concert series at Eisenhower Park. 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Taking the slow ride. 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
4: 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July 22nd, the first annual Daddy-Daughter Dinner Dance.
5: Oh, I love it, Mills. 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
5: Mills, can we get a photo booth? 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
5: 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How about the 29th?
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0: 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It's Parker McCollum. 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
1: Turn it up, son. 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

Luke Combs on Long Island's home for country music, My Country 96.1. Good morning, I'm Frankie C. Thanks so much for joining me in East Hampton, Port Jeff Station, and Montauk. Right now, Brett Young,

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1: Cody Johnson on My Country. So today is National Woody Wagon Day. Remember those station wagons with the wood paneling on the sides? I have a feeling that style's going to make a comeback. You just wait and see. It's just a gut feeling, but I could see newer cars with that wood paneling on the sides. Why not?

Lauren Elena on My Country 96.1. Hey, it's Saturday. That means coming up tonight at 8 o'clock, it's the Mixtape Saturday Night Dance Party with your host, Ryan King. Great upbeat music, perfect for your Saturday night. My name

0: 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Hey, coming up today at 12 o'clock, it's a Pick Your Ticket Blitz. 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

Long Island's home for country music for the past 15 years. It's My Country 96.1. Good afternoon, I'm Frankie C. Thanks so much for joining me in Islip Terrace, Miller Place, and Patchogue. Here's Luke Bryan. I believe

0: Luke Bryan on My Country. Hey, we've got the Pick Your Ticket Blitz happening right now at Alfresco Backyard Living, 499 Middle Country Road in St. James. 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

Riots, Love, and Theft on My Country. So today is National Dapper Your Data Day. Just a fancy way of saying, yeah, keep your online world organized. 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

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Yeah, head on down there for your chance to win some great tickets and get in on the deals for your backyard living.

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0: Zach John King on My Country 96.1. So we've got the Mitchell Tenpenny Speed of Light Tour coming to Mulcahy's in Wantagh Thursday, November 19th. So Mitchell's last show in the winter sold out so fast, he had to come back. Yeah, make sure you get your tickets at mulls.com. 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

Kane Brown on Long Island's home for country music, My Country 96.1. Good afternoon, I'm Frankie C. Thanks so much for joining me in Center Reach, Setauket, and Wading River. 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

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Your chance to win some great concert tickets from my country. 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
13: Hey, Long Island, it's me, Country Mills.
1: And me, Fathead. 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
13: 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Up until now, this was all just practice. 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
13: 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July 22nd, the first annual Daddy-Daughter Dinner Dance.
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1: Mills, can we get a photo booth, flowers maybe, take reservations, really make it special?
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1: Mills, will Montana and Colorado be there?
13: All four of my daughters will be there, Fathead.
1: All right, the 22nd, Daddy-Daughter Dance. How about the 29th?
13: 29th is the first annual Everybody Can Dance Night hosted by Sully.
1: Sully, my man, I love that kid.
13: Everybody of all abilities from every community is called to the dance floor with Sully on the 29th. Fathead, I've got something every single Wednesday planned because it's all outside on the water under the palm trees at the Dublin Deck.
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Chris Young on My Country. So today is National Toss Away the Could Haves and Should Haves Day. It's time to let go of the regrets or the missed opportunities and stop dwelling on the past and focus on the here and now. She drank.

0: 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Hey, make sure you join us every Wednesday night during the summer for the Hump Day Hoedowns at Dublin Deck, 325 River Avenue in Patchogue. 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
1: Hey, it's Fathead. 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Still a couple of minutes left, couple of drawings left at Alfresco Backyard Living, 499 Middle Country Road in St. James. Now, the backyard stuff, man, you can create an incredible oasis at your home. The great grills and fire pits and outdoor ovens and all the fun stuff that you're like, how do I ever put that together? How do I ever get that in my backyard? They will help you here at Alfresco Backyard Living. We were fed by them today. Tons of tickets today. What a great staff. Love it. And still a couple more giveaways to get in on. If you're around the area, 499 Middle Country Road, St. James, pop in here before 2 o'clock. We got a couple of more giveaways to do for the hottest shows. Jones Beach, New York City, all the tri-state area. Aldean, Dan and Shay, Ella Langley, Tim McGraw, Zach Top, all featured here today at the My Country Pick Your Ticket Blitz Alfresco Backyard Living in St. James with My Country 96.1.
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Mm-mm.

Megan Maroney on My Country. Good afternoon, I'm Frankie C. Thanks so much for joining me in Miller Place, Manorville, and Oakdale. Here's Eric Church. Now, since you turned

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It's World Listening Day today, a day to listen to the actual world, the environment, nature, things that are all around us, and just enjoy the acoustic sounds of the world.

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Long Island's home for country music. It's My Country 96.1. Good afternoon. I'm Frankie C. Thanks so much for joining me in Commack, Hampton Bays, and Central Islip. Here's Kenny Chesney, Till It's Gone.

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0: 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Mitchell Tenpenny, Thursday, November 19th, returns to Mulcahy's in Wantagh. 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
1: Darling, why'd you go and listen

Red Clay Strays on My Country. So today, July 18th, we got a few celebrity birthdays out there. Happy birthday to, let's see, Vin Diesel, Kristen Bell, Priyanka Chopra Jonas, Wendy Williams, all celebrating birthdays today. Happy birthday to them. And if it is your birthday today, well, a very special My Country happy birthday to you.

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Rusty roofs that rattle when the rain is falling down. And shake deals, fresh cut hay fields and hometown.

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Remember, coming up tonight and every Saturday night at 8 o'clock, it's the Mixtape Saturday Night Dance Party with your host, Ryan King. 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

Brown on My Country. Good afternoon, I'm Frankie C. Thanks so much for joining me in Bayshore, Selden, and Riverhead. Right now, Trent Harmon. Those

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0: Stephen Wilson Jr. with Gary on My Country 96.1. Make sure you wake up with Fathead in the morning, weekday mornings, 6 to 10 a.m. right here on My Country. Right now, Jackson Dean.
1: I ain't coming to your house. I ain't crawling in your bed.

Shane Proffitt on My Country. So today is National Tropical Fruit Day. What's your favorite tropical fruit? Well, for me, I gotta go mango, but you gotta make sure it's nice and ripe. Otherwise, you get stuck with that cotton mouth. That's really annoying.

0: Raylan James, Water at a Wedding on My Country 96.1. Hey, coming up tonight, 6 to 8 o'clock, and then again tomorrow, 8 to 10 a.m., it's Country Fresh Radio, hosted by Fatheaded Murph Dog, where they've got all of the hottest and newest music to drop in the country world, plus your entertainment news, viral moments, interviews, and more you're not going to want to miss. 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
1: Hey, Long Island, it's me, Country Mills.
2: And me, Fathead Mills. I just got to tell you, Wednesday night, the whole Hump Day Hoedown Family Fair idea, my favorite day of the week.
1: Oh, Fathead, stop. 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
1: 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Up until now, this was all just practice. 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
1: 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July 22nd, the first annual Daddy-Daughter Dinner Dance.
2: Oh, I love it, Mills. That's with American Ride, right?
1: Yes, July 22nd. Is the Toby Keith tribute band American Ride.
2: Mills, can we get a photo booth? Flowers, maybe? Take reservations? Really make it special.
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2: Mills, will Montana and Colorado be there?
1: All four of my daughters will be there, Fathead.
2: All right, the 22nd, Daddy-Daughter Dance. How about the 29th?
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1: 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Fathead, I've got something every single Wednesday planned because it's all outside on the water under the palm trees at the Dublin Deck.
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2: 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That's what you're going to hear during this time. My name is Murph Dog, along with my boy Fathead.
3: Thanks, Murph. We got another great show this week featuring our viral moment of the week, our spotlight interview with Alexandra Kay, streamer of the week, and Murph's Music Minute. We'll get things started with an incredible new act, and we'll put that new in quotes because he does already have over 1 million Instagram followers. This is Cameron Whitcomb with Kingdom of Fear on Country Fresh Radio. I'll show you.

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1: He's a ranch hand in a pinch, man. 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'Cause she's a gold digger with a quick trigger. 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
1: Cody Johnson, horseback on Country Fresh Radio. Cody really doesn't miss with his releases, one hit after another, and you'll hear them all on this show as they come out. Up now, a female that came out of nowhere with a big old hit, Stella Lefty, Boston, on Country Fresh Radio. On a train.

0: That's Stella Lefty with Boston on Country Fresh Radio. Coming up in 3 minutes, it's Murph's Music Minute, the latest in country music entertainment. 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
1: All right, you know we're going to have to talk about Taylor and Travis getting married, right? But we all know about that story. But do we know about who didn't get the invite extended to them? So as far as the most notable name not getting the invite is Taylor Swift's former best friend Blake Lively and her husband Ryan Reynolds. A source says, quote, Taylor's in a different place now and she just wants to be around people she trusts and who bring her peace. And as far as she's concerned, their friendship is done. There was also another person that didn't make the cut, and that was in fact Meghan Markle. And according to a source, they said Taylor and Travis weren't inviting people for headlines. They invited people they genuinely want to celebrate with. Ouch. But on a good note to the wedding, you know, usually you're the ones getting the gifts for the bride and groom, right? Well, apparently it was the other way around because Taylor and Travis both donated $26 million to 20 different charities. And these charities included Brad Paisley's The Store and Dolly Parton's Imagination Library. Now, The Store is a nonprofit grocery store in Nashville founded by Brad Paisley and his wife, Kimberly, who also went to the wedding. It serves as a free referral-based grocery store to provide access for food and other support services for families facing food insecurity. And Dolly Parton's Imagination Library is a program that mails free books to kids from birth until they're five. The program sends more than 3 million books every single month. I mean, what a generous gift for Taylor and Travis to give. And let's get on to Jelly Roll's ex-wife, who seems to be moving on from her divorce rather quickly. Because a video surfaced of Bunny XO giving some X's and O's, making out with Dylan Wolf. He's a reality star on a Netflix show called Calabasas Confidential. And they were locking lips at the rooftop section of JR's Goodnight Nashville Bar in Nashville. So you may ask what the relevance is with the bar. Well, her ex-husband, Jelly Roll, is part owners of that bar. So now the bigger question lies, was that a strategically placed kiss for Bunny XO? Or dot, dot, dot. That's it for your Murph's Music Minute.
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And just 3 minutes away, it's our Streamer of the Week. What song is dominating the downloads? Murph will tell you next. 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
1: You know, one of our favorite duos of all time is definitely Dan and Shay. You know, those guys were crushing it over a decade ago as soon as they started with their career. Then they had a career-making crossover, Tequila, that changed their lives. And then, as we know, a little bit of the internal struggle that started to happen. The boys even discussed possibly breaking up. But after some time off, some reflection, and some very real conversations, they are back and better than ever. And this next one is lighting up the streaming charts. I'm talking about the song that's probably going to be the wedding songs for a lot of people. It's called Marry You Again by Dan and Shay on Country Fresh Radio.
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0: Warren Zeider's Born to Be Yours on Country Fresh Radio. 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
1: 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You know, just minutes away, it's our Spotlight Artist interview with Alexandra Kay. First, Chris Young's latest, I Didn't Come Here to Leave on

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2: Our special spotlight interview this week is Alexandra Kay. Alexandra might be new to country radio, but she's not new to performing and publicity. As a matter of fact, it's really impressive the amount of social media followers she already has.
3: Oh, wow. Well, thank you. I wanted to make sure that by the time I got this incredible opportunity to go to radio that I was ready, you know, and that fans would be ready for it. And I've just been really hammering away at socials. I think I had my first viral video in 2016. And so it's just been a part of my story from the very beginning. I had a really huge video go viral in 2016 of me doing Dolly Parton's Jolene. And that got like 80 million views on Facebook before that was like a thing to happen. And then once I found out about TikTok, I had just come off of a Netflix original series called West Side. And I had just left my second record deal. This was in 2019. And I just found out about TikTok, so I started posting to this app and started waking up in the morning and making myself a cup of coffee and singing whatever 90s country song was on my Alexa, and that's how I became the coffee girl, and now I have 9 million followers on social media, and I own my own coffee shop, so it's been a whirlwind.
2: No, well, I'm a huge coffee fan. Where and, you know, what are we selling? Is it just like a true small coffee shop? What do we do in that coffee shop?
3: Yeah, so it's a full cafe. It does a full breakfast and lunch, and it's very Alexandra Kay. It's very pink. It's very floral. It screams me and my brand, which is cool. I have it based in my first one because I plan on opening many more. But my first one is based in my hometown of Waterloo, Illinois. I really wanted, as the company continued to grow, I wanted it to always bring money into my community, the original just being there. So I got to retire my dad from a job he's been in for a long time, and he's the GM. And we roast everything in-house. We're getting ready to launch our spring blend, and so I'm actually shooting all of the content for that today. But yeah, it's incredible. The food is great. The vibes are great. It's very Instagrammable, and the coffee's delicious.
2: Well, I can think of worse ways to spend my time than with coffee and food. That's incredible. And so is Alexandra Kay's first single to country radio. It's rolling up the charts, called Straight for the Heart, on Country Fresh Radio.

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2: Back with our special guest this week, Alexandra Kay. Alexandra started writing and performing when she was just 15 years old. Sounds a bit like a very famous person we all know named Taylor. So how important of a role model was Taylor Swift for her?
3: Huge role model for me. You know, I remember specifically listening to her first record, her second record, her third, and being like, I don't understand how she is able to speak so directly to my soul and make me feel like she's just my friend talking me through a situation she knows everything about. But she's able to make us all feel that way. And so it's just specific enough that we feel like it's our own experience, but just vague enough that everybody feels that connection with her and her music. And I was like, this is what I want to do. And so she was a huge inspiration for me and why I started. And I would lay on my stomach and practice singing her songs and using my diaphragm, and I'd sing all the way through Tim McGraw record. And yeah, she's been a huge inspiration to me for a long time.
2: Now, my son loves musical theater. He's in seventh grade. He's in the drama department in his middle
3: school.
2: Yeah, I know. I knew you'd love that.
3: I love to hear that.
2: Yeah.
3: I love to hear that because it kept me out of so much trouble in grade school and in high school, because when everybody was out doing crazy things, I was building sets and painting sets and at rehearsals and hanging out with a great group of people. And so that makes me really happy for your son.
2: Thank you. What were some of the productions that you did at an early age? You remember some of the shows you've been in?
3: Yeah, I did Pippin. I did Mame. I did... I played Hermione in a musical version of Harry Potter. I was in The Wedding Singer, the musical. Lots, yeah. It was a really cool time in my life, and I think it really kind of killed the stage fright for me at an early age. Yeah, it was just a way for me to express all of these creative thoughts and urges that I had, because nobody in my town was making music, you know, and nobody in my family writes or sings. So I felt very much like the black sheep, and I found it as an incredible outlet.
2: More on the way next hour from Alexandra Kay, who already has impressed us. Up now, it's Tyler Hubbard with his latest solo release, Land, on Country Fresh Radio. Land.

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Give us a follow. As we keep it going with the country artist who's on the newer side, did some writing for Aldean, and now he's coming out himself and breaking out. John Morgan, Kid Myself on Country Fresh Radio. We are.

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3: 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Next up, a young artist taking the country world by storm with his old school sound. It's Zach Top. 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

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Baby Blues.

Ah, the beautiful Ashley Cook with Baby Blues on Country Fresh Radio. And we're 3 minutes away from Murph's Music Minute. And John Party, he is going through some heartache medication. We'll find out more about that next. First, Luke Combs with another hit. The man just doesn't miss. Ever. Like, ever. This is Rethink Some Things on Country Fresh Radio. Hold up.

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1: What do you say we start things off with Luke Bryan, who on Friday turned the big 5-0, and of course, a massive birthday party has to happen, right? Of course, all his close friends got the invite, but you know, he had to prank his old buddy Blake Shelton, of course, who recently just turned 50 as well. Luke mentioned that he sent the save the date to Blake for his 50th birthday party, but he didn't put a date on the invite. So Luke also poked a little fun at Blake, stating that 50 looks better on him than Blake. It's all in good fun, though. I love the fact that they can mess with each other like that. And it looks like John Party and his wife Summer announced in a joint statement that the two are getting a divorce after 5 years of marriage. In fact, Summer filed on May 12th, and they share two daughters who are 2 and 3 years old. So why the divorce? Well, a source is saying that Summer was fed up with John and they tried to work it out for the kids. Allegedly, they've been having major problems and separated right before the holidays back in December. And you know, finances are always difficult waters to navigate through with your significant other when you're getting into that part of a relationship, right? Like the famous rapper Notorious B.I.G. once said, "More money, more problems." Unless you listen to Kelsea Ballerini's financial advice to the ladies. She recently appeared on the Richer Lives podcast, where she mentioned the most important thing to have with a partner is financial transparency, especially when buying a house, opening a joint account, or getting married. She also mentioned to prepare for the worst for yourself. You just truly never know where life's going to bring you. You always want to make sure you're financially independent on your own to the best of your ability. I'm just wondering, is Kelsea Ballerini going to be like the next Robert Kiyosaki? Is she going to put out a book now, say, Rich Mom, Poor Mom? That's it for your Murph's Music Minute.
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Carlos Wendell with Girl Dad on Country Fresh Radio. You know, he's just had such a steady career of hits, right? He's got over 13 plus years of them. And now leaning into those family topics. And you know, we'd love for you to connect with us. 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

That's Megan Maroney, Medicine, on Country Fresh Radio. We're just 3 minutes away from our viral moment of the week. And this week, it involves a follow-up to a story from about a month ago. But first, Riley Green, Think As You Drunk, on Country Fresh Radio.

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1: Well, you know, we love good outcomes and positivity on this show. And here's a follow-up from a story we reported on just about a month ago. As many of you know, Justin Moore had to leave the road a while back to get some personal things taken care of for him and his family. While he left the details open-ended on what exactly needed fixing, we're all pretty sure it had to do with slowing down his party lifestyle and getting his house in order. Well, we're all happy to report not only is Justin Moore on his way back to the road, but he announced his presence with authority. Justin took to socials with the song by LL Cool J, Mama Said Knock You Out, and posted a video of him walking backstage and then a poster of all the upcoming tour dates. Safe to say, Justin is happy, healthy, and ready to return, and we love that.
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Avery Anna with Blood Runs Thicker on Country Fresh Radio, and we are 3 minutes away with our conversation with our special guest for the week for the Spotlight Artist interview. Her name, Alexandra Kay. First, it's a debut for us. Welcome to the show, Carter Faith and Wyatt Flores on a new duet. It's called Nothing Better to Do on Country Fresh Radio. I got a

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2: We're back with Alexandra Kay, our Spotlight interview this week. Alexandra has a hit at country radio, but she understands not every hit song for her will come from her own songwriting.
3: So Straight for the Heart was one of the songs that I was pitched very early on, like right when I got my record deal. And I was so excited because I love songs. I love songwriting, but I love songs. And I know that, you know, I have no ego when it comes to songwriting. I am very well aware that for every great song that's written by me, another great song, an even greater song, is written the same day in Nashville. That's how it works, you know. And so I want those great songs. And so I told my label instantly, I said, give me all the pitches, you know. And so they pitched me this song. And as soon as I heard it, I was like, oh my gosh, you cannot show this to anybody else. This has got to be my song. And then I really, you know, the reason why I signed my record deal is doing really well as an independent artist. I, you know, sold over 100,000 copies of my debut album as an indie artist. I had 300 million streams as an indie artist. And I was doing really well and didn't necessarily feel like I needed to sign a record deal until I was ready to go to radio. And so that's the whole reason why I signed my deal with BBR, and I'm so glad that I did. But as soon as I heard this song, I started going out and performing it. I was on tour with Brad Paisley. And I just one day decided to say, I truly believe this is going to be my first number one at country radio. And so I kind of forced my label's hand to send it because I was declaring that on stage in front of everybody. And that's just how much I believed in the record and still do. So I'm very, very happy to be the vessel for that song.
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0: you don't want to miss any of the new country songs on the way. 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